0: Thank you very much. This next song is on Revelations. This is called Wide Awake. It's dedicated to all the victims of the aftermath of Hurricane Katrina, the living ones and the dead ones.
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0: 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And in the words of a previous song, it's only sometimes I feel like screaming. Thank you very much. Thank you. You are superb. Absolutely superb. 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I'm now talking to you from backstage at the Heineken House. Or is it the Witch's Legs? Here I am. I was backstage. I need a drink. Here's one. So do you, by the look of it. Here's one that's from the Fireball record. And it's a thing called No One Came.
1: Porque las grandes canciones nunca pasan de moda. Retro Tops. Vuelve a sentir la música. Radio Retro Tops. 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